hair stopped growing. Is that even a thing? Haven't lost any of it, but something ain't the same. Maybe it's a metaphor. Is it even that deep? I think my hair stopped growing. Or is it me? Our car failed a couple times. He's probably sick of me. He said go easy on yourself, but what does that even mean? Sounds like good advice, but

Miss Ella on the trumpet. Robert Moore on tenor. And Artie. Genovese also on tenor. Now we change the mood a little bit. Go up the chronological ladder to 1959. Peace call on an album called Jazz in the Space Age, Two Dimensions.

0: Cicci!
1: Now, we'd like to do a composition. One of the first big band compositions of mine recorded in 1957. It's entitled All About Rosie.

my hair stop growing? Or is it me? I called Phil a couple times, he's probably sick of me. He said go easy on yourself, but what does that even mean? Sounds like good advice, but